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1: Put your hands together for the king of the blues, B.B. 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
2: 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But when I discovered the blues and the electric guitar was Mr. B.B. King.
3: B.B. is probably the most globally minded blues musician of his generation. He can move in and out of different genres, you know, and I've always respected the fact that B.B. sees music in a very open, free way.

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1: We'd like to tell you a story about a young girl, about 18 years old, about 5 feet 2, and about to go out. Now her mother, realizing it was her first time out with a young man, called her into the bedroom and said, Minnie, you're all dressed up in your finery, your very best clothes, and you look beautiful. You're gorgeous. You're alluring.
2: You look swell, baby.
1: And now, Minnie, I want you to remember everything I've always told you. And above all, I want you to be very, very careful.

0: 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There's nobody home, so leave a message after the beep.
1: Hi, Joe, are you there?
2: Joe? www.radiogamma.gr Σταθμός στην ενημέρωση.